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Welcome to Q Nights. Let's keep the hits rolling here on your Friday. Steven Sanchez, Until I Found You, next on Q Hit Music.

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0: Homewrecker, Somber here on Q Nights. Connor with you on your Friday. Hope you've been having a good Friday so far. Yeah, we are finally to the weekend, and you know what that means. We are going to celebrate. We are turning it up here on your Friday night. Yeah, it's Q Nights. Going to be talking about some events going on this weekend. Of course, it's Mother's Day, plus, just a bunch of other stuff going on in the Illinois Valley. But the most important thing is we are kicking off your weekend. Black Eyed Peas, Benson Boone, and more on the way. You're listening to Q Nights.
1: Hey, it's Jenny. 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
3: Mainly clear skies tonight with lows around 50. A mix of clouds and sun tomorrow, highs around 76. That's your updated forecast from Shaw Local Radio. 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

0: Olivia Dean, Man I Need, here on Q-Nights. It's Connor on your Friday, and this weekend is Mother's Day. I know you've heard me talk about it plenty, but hey, you know, I was broadcasting out at the Peru Hy-Vee earlier today. Had a great time out there, and yeah, now I'm telling you about our friends over at Hy-Vee and their Mother's Day brunch going on this Sunday from 8 a.m. to 1 p.m. Celebrate Mother's Day and treat mom to a delicious and relaxing brunch she truly deserves. There's going to be all sorts of brunch favorites. You know, I'm talking scrambled eggs, bacon, sausage, biscuits and gravy, bakery treats, seasonal favorites, and so much more, plus great coffee as well. Yeah, and the nice thing is, no cleanup by you. Yeah, just, hey, you don't have to make anything. You don't have to clean anything up. That is a win right there. So go check out Mother's Day brunch at your Peru Hy-Vee this Sunday, May 10th. 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

0: Ariana Grande with Twilight Zone here on Q-Night. It's Connor on your Friday. Hope you've been having a great night so far. We're going to keep the hits rolling here as we throw things over to Addison Rae, Pink Panthers, Tate McRae, and more. 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
4: Here's a look at your weather on Q Hit Music. Mainly clear skies tonight with lows around 50. A mix of clouds and sun tomorrow, highs around 76. That's your updated forecast from Shaw Local Radio. Currently 68.
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It's Pal Connor with you on your Friday, keeping the hits rolling here in your 8 o'clock hour. Doja Cat, Need to Know, next.

They say April showers bring May flowers, but our hits have been in full bloom all year long. 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

Q-Hit Music is celebrating Mental Health Awareness Month, courtesy of Life Balance Counseling and Wellness. Don't hesitate to meditate. There are more good days together.

0: Ray, Where's My Husband? Here on Q Nights. It's Connor on your Friday. And you know what? You might be asking yourself, yeah, where's my husband next Friday? Because odds are he is going to be at the 11th annual TBM Avenger Reunion and Salute to Veterans going on next Friday, May 15th from 9 a.m. to 10 p.m. out at the Illinois Valley Regional Airport in Peru. What started as a gathering has now turned into one of the most must-see warbird events in the country. If you'd like more information, visit tbmreunion.org or just make plans to get on out to the Illinois Valley Regional Airport next Friday from 9 a.m. to 10 p.m. On the way, Benny Blanco, The Weeknd, and more of your faves in the queue on Q Nights.
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3: Here's a look at your weather on Q Hit Music. Mainly clear skies tonight with lows around 50. A mix of clouds and sun tomorrow, highs around 76. That's your updated forecast from Shaw Local Radio. 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
7: When I was young,

0: that's going on as well.
1: Yeah, Father Ronald with St. Bede Academy doing Dunk a Monk. That is at, 1 p.m. on the 5th anniversary celebration coming up May 16th. And yeah, like you said, it really does seem like the folks over at Habitat Restore have been hard at work at this. Like you mentioned, Jessica, not only games and prizes, Dunk Tank, but also how about the food that's going on over at the 5th anniversary?
0: How food trucks they have coming in and the ice cream trucks and it's going to be great.
1: Yeah, I mean, if there's one way to motivate people to get on out to something, it's to have great food. You're having the Get Sauced food truck and, yeah, like you said, ice cream truck. So all sorts of great food going on there.
0: It's going to be wonderful. I hope everyone can make it.
1: More of my interview with Jessica Brayfield next on the way.
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0: Hello, everyone. It's Connor, and now it's time for the second part of my interview with Jessica Brayfield, the Executive Director of Habitat for Humanity of LaSalle Bureau in Putnam Counties. And we were just talking about local events in the month of May. And so then, coming up after the fifth anniversary celebration, what is after that?
1: Yeah, so on Tuesday the 19th, we have, at 4:30, we have our groundbreaking ceremony in Mendota at the Build at 1205 Jefferson. And we have a lot of community support coming in. I know a lot of media will be there, city councils, mayors, and a lot of the businesses and our donors that are going to contribute to the build will be there as well. It should be a really nice time. A few of them are going to, you know, say a few words and speak at the event, and we're really looking forward to it.
0: That sounds like a lovely gathering there, and I hope that a ton of people can make it out for that. So tell me, yeah, what goes on at the groundbreaking ceremony? I know it's in the name, but what actually happens?
1: Sure. So, you know, we just talk a little bit about Habitat, and we talk about the family that we're looking for, if we haven't found them at that point. And we just put on those funny-looking hard hats and get the gold shovels out and do your typical groundbreaking. But it'll be nice just for bringing the community and for all of our donors and the city and Habitat to all get to meet each other, shake some hands, and, you know, really dig into this project together.
0: I mean, yeah, it sounds, apart from the groundbreaking, again, I'm all about community here, and gathering the community. One of the biggest things about Habitat for Humanity that I think people don't appreciate until they've actually participated in a home build is being able to look out in the community and say, hey, you know, I put the floors in on that, or, you know, I was there when they broke ground on that house. Like, it's becoming a permanent staple of the community. So that's where, again, in Mendota?
1: Yeah, so it's at 1205 Jefferson Street in Mendota.
0: More of my interview with Jessica Brayfield next on the way.
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5: Here's a look at your weather on Q Hit Music. Mainly clear skies tonight with lows around 50. A mix of clouds and sun tomorrow, highs around 76. That's your updated forecast from Shaw Local Radio. 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

0: Hello, everyone. It's Pal Connor, and now it's time for the final part of my interview with Jessica Brayfield, the Executive Director of Habitat for Humanity of LaSalle Bureau in Putnam Counties. And then your busy month continues after the groundbreaking. Coming up after that is your first annual Tees for Keys golf outing. Can you give me an update on that?
1: Yes, it is filling up fast. I am so excited. We have so many people coming, and it's been sponsored by so many wonderful businesses. It'll be on the 29th. If you have a foursome you'd like to get together, we still have some openings. It's going to be a great day.
0: You're talking about sponsors here. Can you tell me about some of the sponsor prizes?
1: Oh, my gosh. So, you know, we have Jeff Perry doing the hole-in-one sponsorship. So the car will be out there that you can win. We have closest to the pin. We have the longest drive. And we have this cool toolbox putting challenge where there's a big toolbox and you got to pull a tool out and see if you can make it in the hole. We'll have our putting challenge with the liquor bottle challenge out there as well. It's going to be a fun day. We just picked up a new donor and it was the Chicago White Sox. And they had previously donated a signed baseball bat, and now Renee was able to get us some tickets to the games also, so that'll be out there.
0: Oh, awesome. That sounds like a blast, and also not just for the serious golfers. You know, I bet I could do well on that toolbox putting challenge, and I don't know much about golf besides mini golf.
1: I like to golf, but I'm not great at it. But, you know, once again, it's the food, and we have two great food sponsors that are coming out, Seattle Sutton Healthy Eating.
0: Ooh, yeah.
1: She is going to provide dinner, and Cisco is going to provide lunch at the turn.
0: It just keeps getting better. Yeah, as far as the events are going, man, May is such a busy, hectic, exciting month for y'all over at Habitat for Humanity. And Jessica, I can't wait to join y'all for some of those events throughout the month. And if people want to keep up with all of the happenings with Habitat for Humanity, how can they do that, Jessica?
1: Sure. If they're Facebook followers, and come on and find us on Facebook. There's stuff on the website. I believe that Sonia keeps up with the Instagram, and one of the girls does the TikTok as well. So any of those, you can find all our info.
0: Excellent. Well, Jessica, thank you so much for joining me. I can't wait to catch up with you again.
1: Thank you so much, Connor. Talk soon.

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Keeping things rolling in the 10 o'clock hour. It's the weekend. Die for you next on Q Nights.

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0: 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Here's our next stop. 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

0: Kehlani with Folded here on your Friday night. Hope you are out there having a great night, staying safe out in the Illinois Valley. Yeah, we're bumping all your favorite hits. Dochi, Chris Brown, and more to go on Q Nights.
1: Hey, it's Jenny. 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
2: Here's a look at your weather on Q Hit Music. Mainly clear skies tonight with lows around 50. A mix of clouds and sun tomorrow, highs around 76. That's your updated forecast from Shaw Local Radio. Currently 68.
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0: Alex Warren with Fever Dream here on Q Nights. 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

0: Tate McRae with Revolving Door here on Q Nights. And just like that revolving door, I am going to take a step on out. I'm getting out of here. I'm gone. Yeah, take care of yourself. Take care of one another. Do something kind for somebody this weekend. And remember, I'm Connor. You're not. Have a great rest of your night and a great weekend. I'll talk to you Monday. Peace.
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6: Here's a look at your weather on Q Hit Music. Mainly clear skies tonight with lows around 50. A mix of clouds and sun tomorrow, highs around 76. That's your updated forecast from Shaw Local Radio. Currently 68.
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0: Tame Impala Jenny, and that's Dracula and Justin Bieber. Song is called Daisies. Interesting story out of Mesquite, Texas. A Texas resident claimed a $41 million Lotto Texas jackpot after playing the game without missing a single drawing for 30 years. That is patience and endurance, isn't it? The winning ticket, a quick pick, purchased at a 7-Eleven Mesquite, Texas, in the Dallas-Fort Worth area. The guy played the same game for 30 years, and he finally won $41 million. Well, he's got more tenacity than I do, I can tell you that. I give up after a couple of times, like, I'll never win this thing. You got to stay in the game. That's the moral and the lesson to be learned in this deal.
1: I don't like to just leave well enough alone. There's always something more you could do, a new place you can go, to make sure that the company is truly growing.
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2: 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It's almost like extended family.
1: Everybody's connected in this really cool way.
2: I can't emphasize the word thanks enough.
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5: Here's a look at your weather on Q-Hit Music. Mainly clear skies tonight with lows around 50. A mix of clouds and sun tomorrow, highs around 76. That's your updated forecast from Shaw Local Radio. 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

0: Olivia Dean, that is so easy to fall in love. A wacky but true story, kind of a dumb robber kind of a thing. Shoplifter in Scotland chatted with a checkout clerk while hiding a bottle of vodka up his sleeve, and he walked out with it. Well, he was easily traced by police. Why? While he was flirting with the checkout clerk, he left his name and phone number with the woman. And they, of course, gave him a call, and they figured out where he was, and now he's in jail.
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3: Here's a look at your weather on Q Hit Music. Mainly clear skies tonight with lows around 50. A mix of clouds and sun tomorrow, highs around 76. That's your updated forecast from Shaw Local Radio. Currently 68.
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1: Lows dip down to about 51 overnight under partly cloudy skies. Sunshine mixed with clouds at times again. Saturday, highs level off around 75. That's your updated forecast from Shaw Local Radio. Right now, it's 55 degrees.
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Okay, you don't have to answer that. We already know you did. Let's get back to it on Q Hit Music.

me down to a dead and buried on the edge of your knife, staying.

Okay, here's one. You know why the cow jumped over the moon? Because he was listening to some hot tunes? I don't know. Here's another one on Q Hit Music.

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0: Jenny. Happy Mother's Day from us here at Jones Country Gardens. 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
1: Here's a look at your weather on Q Hit Music. Lows dip down to about 51 overnight under partly cloudy skies. Sunshine mixed with clouds at times again. Saturday, highs level off around 75. That's your updated forecast from Shaw Local Radio. Right now, it's 55 degrees.
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0: it's Jenny. Happy Mother's Day from us here at Jones Country Gardens. 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
1: Here's a look at your weather on Q-Hit Music. Lows dip down to about 51 overnight under partly cloudy skies. Sunshine mixed with clouds at times again. Saturday, highs level off around 75. That's your updated forecast from Shaw Local Radio. Currently, it's 54 degrees.
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1: 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Happy Mother's Day from us here at Jones Country Gardens. 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
3: Lows dip down to about 51 overnight under partly cloudy skies. Partly cloudy skies, Saturday, daytime high is approaching 75. That's your updated forecast from Shaw Local Radio. Right now, it's 52 degrees.
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0: runway.
1: Hey, it's Jenny. Happy Mother's Day from us here at Jones Country Gardens. 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
3: Here's a look at your weather on Q Hit Music. We'll slip down to about 51 overnight under partly cloudy skies. Partly cloudy skies, Saturday, daytime highs approaching 75. That's your updated forecast from Shaw Local Radio. Currently, it's 54 degrees.
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1: Okay, here's one. You know why the cow jumped over the moon? Because he was listening to some hot tunes? I don't know. Here's another one on Q Hit Music.

won't waste your time rambling on and on with mumbo jumbo. 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
5: Partly cloudy today with highs around 75. Partly cloudy again tonight, slight chance of rain showers, lows dip down to about 46. That's your updated forecast from Shaw Local Radio. Currently, it's 52 degrees.
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Did you miss us? 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We already know you did. 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

0: I want you to think about how much music you listen to. Okay, your whole life you've listened to music. I want you to think about, out of all the song titles that are out of there, what name do you think is the number one name that has been most commonly used in song titles? Okay, maybe think of the top three, whatever. Okay, what name do you think that it would be? They did a study and they looked at more than 2 million song titles. Coming in at number three was Maria. That was, Maria has been used in 1,700 song titles. Number two, Mary. Mary used in 1,800 song titles. And the number one name that has been used more often in song titles than any other name is John. Over 2,000 song titles use the name John. I mean, that's understandable.
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6: Sunshine mixed with clouds at times. Today, with daytime highs approaching 76. Slight chance of rain showers. Tonight, 46. That's your updated forecast from Shaw Local Radio. Currently, it's 54 degrees.
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0: So several years ago, my husband and I were out walking a trail that was by our house, and we witnessed this leaf doing this really weird thing. So my husband pulled out a cell phone and he recorded it. I posted it on TikTok. It went viral. It got picked up. This Japanese TV station had us on their show about this. Was this paranormal or supernatural, this thing that this leaf did? Well, we also got picked up by a show on the History Channel. It's now out, so I can tell you about it, even though this happened several years ago. And so it's the proof is out there. We're on this season. It's season six this season. Episode six, you can see my husband and I are on that about that viral video we had. Now, I'm not going to tell you what they decided it was. You'll have to watch it for yourself to see. So if you like that show, you'll be like, I listen to her on the radio.
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said, I got drive, I don't need a car. Money really all that we fiendin' for. I'm doing things they ain't seen before. 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I'm a demon lord. Fall off what? I ain't seen the horse. Called your bluff, better cite the source. 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

0: Jack Harlow, Lovin' on Me. It's Kendra with completely random and useless information for Saturday morning. Did you know the number 187 is connected to murder because of Section 187 of the California Penal Code, which legally defines murder? I had no idea. I never knew that that number was associated to murder. Now I know. The first book that ever included photographs was published in 1843. What were those pictures of? Algae. Yep, algae. And then finally, millions of Americans, including the Bush family, are descendants of this one guy that was on the Mayflower who fell overboard and only survived because he grabbed a rope that was thrown to him. Could have been wiped off the planet. Never existed if that dude would have missed that rope. I find that so interesting. Random and useless, though. You're welcome.
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6: Here's a look at your weather on Q Hit Music. Sunshine mixed with clouds at times today, with daytime highs approaching 76. Slight chance of rain showers tonight, 46. That's your updated forecast from Shaw Local Radio. Currently, it's 54 degrees.
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Hey, it's Kendra. Happy Mother's Day weekend. And just in case you forgot, it's Mother's Day tomorrow. 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

Q-Hit Music is celebrating Mental Health Awareness Month, courtesy of Life Balance Counseling and Wellness. Don't hesitate to meditate. There are more good days together.

0: It's Kendra. This is pretty interesting to me. So the Greek government is pressing ahead with a plan to ban anonymity on social media. The idea is that by forcing people to use their real names, it will reduce toxicity. I think this is a great idea. If you can't hide behind Big Truck 463 or whatever name you chose, if your name is really out there where people can easily see who it is saying some of this craziness that I see online, I think this is a good idea. I think other countries, United States, needs to be looking at this, banning anonymity. What are your thoughts on it? How would you feel about if you had to put your real name on every social media or anywhere that you were trying to post, your real name had to show up? Accountability!
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4: 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High temperatures reach up to 76 today under mainly sunny skies. Lows around 46 tonight. Slight chance of rain showers. That's your updated forecast from Shaw Local Radio. 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
1: It's Kendra. Have you ever wondered why a crab walks sideways? You're like, no, no, Kendra. I mean, I've wondered it, and I saw it online today, and I was like, this is new information to me, and so maybe someone else might be interested in knowing this. So here I am sharing. Okay, it's because scientists say crabs walk sideways because of a single evolutionary change that happened about 200 million years ago, and it found that sideways movement gave early crabs a big survival advantage by making their escapes unpredictable. So now I'm wondering, zombie apocalypse, should we walk like a crab? Something to ponder and just, store it away in case. I mean, that information could come in handy. Let's hope it doesn't.
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Getting ready for the big game? 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

0: it's Kendra. Now, I'm not trying to be nosy here whenever I ask you this question, okay? I want you to think about when you take a shower, do you face the water or do you face away from the water? So this is like a big debate that's going on online right now of how you shower. I guess I rotate, but I don't face the water the majority of the time. Like the water is going on the back of my head. And I thought everyone showered that way. So whenever I saw that some people stand with their face, just the water, you know, facing the water the whole time, I was so surprised by it. And so big debate online about it. So which side are you on? Are you facing the water? Are you not facing the water? It's a no facing the water situation for me.
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3: Here's a look at your weather on Q Hit Music. High temperatures reach up to 76. Today, under mainly sunny skies, lows around 46. Tonight, slight chance of rain showers. That's your updated forecast from Shaw Local Radio. 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

Okay, here's one. You know why the cow jumped over the moon? Because he was listening to some hot tunes? I don't know. Here's another one on Q Hit Music.

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0: runway. It's Kendra. I saw some science news today that I thought was amazing. Really, really great. So the FDA has recently approved the very first gene therapy that has been shown to restore hearing in people born with a rare genetic form of deafness. Okay. It gives a missing gene to the inner ear and allows a lot of these patients to hear for the very first time. The great news about this is that they're saying this is a historic milestone and could open a lot of door to treatments for broader forms of hearing loss in the future. And so, you know, my son has hearing loss in one ear. My husband is deaf in one ear. And so I'm real excited that they are doing a lot of having some positive results from this. And I think it's amazing. And for folks that are, born with that rare genetic form of deafness to be able to hear for the first time, this is amazing news. I love to share it. I'm so happy about it.
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5: 76 today under mainly clear skies. Partly cloudy tonight, slight chance of rain showers, lows of a low of around 46. That's your updated forecast from Shaw Local Radio. Currently 55.
6: Did you miss us? Okay, you don't have to answer that. We already know you did. Let's get back to it on Q Hit Music.

0: It's Kendra. I am of the age that I have to wear reading glasses now. I know it's terrible. I'm not a fan. Okay. Not a fan, but I have to wear reading glasses now. So I've been looking at other options of things because I don't want to wear these. I don't wear glasses. Okay. And so then to have to put these on just to be able to see my phone is terrible. So some of the options I've seen is like where you wear like one contact lens that's just for seeing close, and then the other eye is free or whatever. That may, not even doing it, it makes my brain go, no, Kendra, don't even try it. Have you done this? Do you know anyone that's done this? And then now they've come out with these drops, and you can like put these drops in your eyes and they last like 10 hours or something. But I'm wondering, like, how do these drops make you be able to see close and far away at the same time? I'm no scientist, okay? I talk on the radio for a living, so I don't know. But do you know anyone that's tried those drops? You should reach out to me and tell me the experience that they've had. If it's you, tell me your experience with these drops, because I'm looking for something else. Readers, boo hiss.
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0: to my exes.
1: It's Kendra. Check out this statistic. 7 in 10 Americans suffer from something called travel dysmorphia. Let me tell you what it is. See if you have it. It's the feeling that you haven't seen enough of the world compared to others. So when I first read it, I was like, ooh, I might have that because I definitely am constantly feeling like, oh, I haven't traveled enough. There's so many places I haven't seen. There's so many places I want to go. But I'm not comparing that to other people. Like, I'm not looking in and going, oh, well, they've seen this and I haven't. For me, it's more of like, well, I haven't seen that and I've got to work. And when will I get that in? And when will I get to go see that? And so I don't think I have it because I'm not comparing myself to other people's travels, just my own self. But what do you think? Do you feel like that you are maybe looking at somebody's highlight reel online and going, oh, they've been so many places and I haven't seen anything? Don't

0: Don't compare it to them. Compare it to what are the places that you want to see. I have a bucket list of places that I definitely want to see, and hopefully I'm going to get the chance to do that.
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5: 76 today under mainly clear skies. Partly cloudy tonight, slight chance of rain showers, lows level off around 46. That's your updated forecast from Shaw Local Radio. 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

0: It's Kendra. Here's a question for you. Is there a chance that you are secretly Canadian? So there has been a big rule change in Canada, which means millions more Americans might qualify for dual Canadian citizenship. And that can be you if you can show that you have a Canadian grandparent or even a Canadian great-grandparent. 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If you can prove it, then you can get dual Canadian citizenship. 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But, you know, if you're like, hey, I've got Canadian relatives, you know, and I would like to have dual citizenship, well, what do you think about
1: we
0: it?
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7: 76 today under mainly clear skies. Partly cloudy tonight. Slight chance of rain showers. Lows of a low of around 46. That's your updated forecast from Shaw Local Radio. Right now, it's 61 degrees.
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0: It's Kendra. Have you ever been interested in going to Mars? Not me. I don't want to leave the Earth at all. But if there are a lot of people that are interested in that, like a future mission to Mars. Well, a few days ago, the European Space Agency launched a new experiment in Germany to study how humans cope in social isolation to emulate parts of a potential future mission to Mars. And so six folks volunteered to enter this sealed simulated space station, and they're not going to be able to get out until August. Here's the things that they have to do, some rules that they have to follow while they're in this sealed space station. Okay, they have to exercise every day. Okay, that's no big deal. They have to give up alcohol. Alrighty, they have to can't take a daily shower. No fresh produce. You're about to lose me. No sex and no morning coffee. I'm out. The morning coffee was the thing that pushed me over the edge that I wouldn't want to do this anyway. But what was the thing that you had to give up on that list that made you go, no? No.
1: 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Happy Mother's Day from us here at Jones Country Gardens. 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

0: Hunter X Golden. It's Kendra. I got to get out of here. Have a wonderful rest of your Saturday and a great weekend ahead. Freya Sky on the way next.
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5: Here's a look at your weather on Q Hit Music.
6: 76 today under mainly clear skies. Partly cloudy tonight, slight chance of rain showers, lows level off around 46. That's your updated forecast from Shaw Local Radio. Right now, it's 61 degrees.
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And I love you, and no one is freaking fun here. 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Or smarter.

Oh, she is gorgeous. Doja Cat, there you go. It's Jerry Dixon starting off your weekend. Hope you're having a good one so far. Let's get you going here, all right? Ariana Grande coming up. Music from Ray on the way. Tones and I. Dance Monkey.

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0: All right, we start the weekend off talking about BTS. That's right, BTS, welcomed by the President of Mexico ahead of sold-out concerts. They're going to do 3 shows in Mexico City this weekend, with BTS making an official appearance with the President of Mexico. The members spoke to the president for about 40 minutes before they greeted 50,000 fans in Mexico's Constitution Plaza. The BTS army was in full effect in Mexico City.
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5: Sunshine mixed with clouds at times today, with daytime highs approaching 76. Partly cloudy skies again tonight, slight chance of rain showers, lows dip down to about 46. That's your updated forecast from Shaw Local Radio. Right now, it's 63 degrees.
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0: Okay, with Mother's Day on Sunday, we wondered who is the average American mom? Here's what we found out, all right? The average American mother today is 27 years old, gave birth to her first child in 2021. Women in the U.S., on average, have about 2 children in their lifetime. So there you go. Some stats. Yeah, it might be right, it might be wrong, but some stats.
1: We don't like to just leave well enough alone. There's always something more you could do, a new place you can go, to make sure that the company is truly growing.
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2: 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It's almost like extended family.
1: Everybody's connected in a really cool way.
2: I can't emphasize the word thanks enough.
3: Brought to you by Sherman.
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0: There you go, Bruno Mars. I just might. Bruno is in, well, someone better get some protection for Bruno. Two nights in Detroit, Michigan, and then he goes off to Chicago. Yeah, get him that bulletproof vest. It's Jerry Dixon. I'm just kidding, all right? More music on the way. Stay there.
1: 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Country Kids Farm this weekend, located south of Interstate 80 on Plank Road in Peru. 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
4: Here's a look at your weather on Q Hit Music.
5: Sunshine mixed with clouds at times today, with daytime highs approaching 76. Partly cloudy skies again tonight. Slight chance of rain showers. Lows dip down to about 46. That's your updated forecast from Shaw Local Radio. Right now, it's 63 degrees.
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Music from SZA, that is Saturn. Jerry Dixon, Inside Your Weekend. Where is BTS this weekend? Well, I'll tell you right now, 3 sold-out shows in Mexico City, Mexico. The big, gigantic Foro Sol Stadium. Oh, it's going to be huge. BTS, Swim.

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Don't hesitate to meditate. There are more good days together.

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1: In music news, Bruno Mars has matched one of his own longest chart-topping runs as his latest single, I Just Might, holds steady at number one for the week ending 10th week in a row. It ties That's What I Like, cementing Bruno Mars as a superstar enduring dominance in 2026. Grammy Awards. You better get ready. I hope you have enough Grammys.
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3: Sunshine mixed with clouds at times today, with daytime highs approaching 76. Partly cloudy skies again tonight. Slight chance of rain showers. Lows dip down to about 46. That's your updated forecast from Shaw Local Radio. Right now, 68.
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0: Jerry Dixon, Inside Your Weekend. Guys, if you're afraid of commitment, get over it. 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Men in long-term relationships experience better physical health, more happiness, more emotional support, and greater satisfaction in the bedroom. 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Than those not in relationships. But it also comes with cost. You know what I'm saying.
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0: who's next?
1: That is Selena Gomez, Single Soon. Jerry Dixon, inside your weekend right now with more music on the way. Music news, all that good stuff, and a whole lot more. 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
10: Sunshine mixed with clouds at times today, with daytime highs approaching 76. Partly cloudy skies again tonight. Slight chance of rain showers. Lows dip down to about 46. That's your updated forecast from Shaw Local Radio. Right now, 68.
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Music from Kehlani. It's Jerry Dixon. Hope you're having a good weekend so far. Yeah, we keep it going. Of course, the hits continue all weekend long right here. Got music from Olivia Dean coming up. Harry Styles from the new album, Cat's Eye, right now. It's Touch.

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0: Well, this is good news. Kelly Clarkson is returning to The Voice for season 30, coming up in the fall of 2026, following her last stint as a regular season coach in 2023 alongside Blake Shelton, Niall Horan, and Chance the Rapper. That's good news. I love The Voice. I don't love American Idol.
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7: A blend of clouds and sun this afternoon with daytime highs approaching 76. Partly cloudy tonight, lows dip down to about 46. That's your updated forecast from Shaw Local Radio. Right now, 72.
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0: That is Gracie Abrams. Gracie Abrams at the Met Gala earlier this week. That's right. Yeah. The Met Gala, if you want to see her, what she was wearing, all that good stuff. First of all, she was wearing Chanel, if that tells you anything. Yeah. Check out the photos. They're all in Vogue, Vogue.com. Jerry Dixon, more on the way.
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2: 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Happy Mother's Day from us here at Jones Country Gardens. 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
6: A blend of clouds and sun this afternoon, with daytime highs approaching 76. Partly cloudy tonight, lows dip down to about 46. That's your updated forecast from Shaw Local Radio. Right now, 72.
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Justin Bieber there, Jerry Dixon inside your weekend here. I got some Miley Cyrus ready to play for you, but big congratulations going out to Noah Cyrus. That's right, Miley's sister. She's on tour and made a great cameo in Rescue, 911 Nashville? Well, she was on top of the horse. Check out the episode. Here's Miley.

0: Jerry Dixon in music news. Sabrina Carpenter hopes fans take a break from phones. That's right. And listen to her new song with Madonna. That's right. Madonna and Sabrina Carpenter getting together with Bring Your Love. Have you heard it yet? It's pretty good. You got to download it. This weekend, everybody's dropping everything to listen to Sabrina Carpenter and Madonna's new collab. Sabrina says, I hope you all enjoy it and take a break from your phone and go out and dance.
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8: A blend of clouds and sun this afternoon with daytime highs approaching 76. Partly cloudy tonight, lows dip down to about 46. That's your updated forecast from Shaw Local Radio. Right now, 77.
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0: Jerry Dixon, inside your weekend. It's okay to occasionally complain about work, but if you're constantly whining, you're hurting yourself professionally. That's right. Whining puts the focus on you rather than the problem. Bogs down everyone, negativity, and eventually erodes your credibility in the office. Yeah, Rachel, you know exactly what I'm saying. Yeah, you're the problem. I'm sorry, but I hate my coworker.
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0: All right, let me show you how big of a star Olivia Dean is, okay? So I was doing some research on Olivia Dean, and I put in Olivia. That's all I did. I went to Google, put in Olivia, and Olivia Dean came up first before Olivia Rodrigo. Ooh, yeah, yeah. I'm not trying to start anything, but there you go. Jerry Dixon coming back. More on the way.
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6: Sunshine mixed with clouds at times this afternoon, with daytime highs approaching 77. Partly cloudy again tonight, lows level off around 46. That's your update.

0: 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Currently, it's 77 degrees.
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0: Oh, Taylor Swift there. Travis Kelce, little by little, letting out some secrets about the Taylor Swift wedding. Yeah, all right. Travis, you better be careful. Music from Halsey coming up. Noah Kahan, that's on the way. BTS right now. It's Swim.
1: Swim.

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0: right, in music and movie news, there is a new documentary about Girl Scouts and cookie sales. It's called Cookie Queens. It's going to be in theaters. In theaters. Come on now. If you've seen The Devil Wears Prada 2, there's a line in there from Stanley Tucci about TJ Maxx. Well, he is now working for TJ Maxx. Wait till you see the commercials. And if you're a big Hocus Pocus fan, yeah, Hocus Pocus 3 is in the works right now. Should be out next summer.
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7: Sunshine mixed with clouds at times this afternoon with daytime highs approaching 77. Partly cloudy again tonight, lows level off around 46. That's your updated forecast from Shaw Local Radio. 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

0: All right, it's Mother's Day weekend. I want you to think about this, all right? Think about this long and hard. How long would the typical family last without a mom to run the show? Less than a day. A recent survey in honor of Mother's Day found that more than half, that's right, half of those polled said that things would crash and burn without moms in a day or less. There you go. Honor your mom this weekend.
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0: That is Miley Cyrus right there. Jerry Dixon inside your weekend here, wrapping things up for your Saturday. Have yourself a great Saturday night. Remember, just because I'm leaving doesn't mean the music stops. Yeah, the hits continue right here coming up. Stay right there.
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5: Here's a look at your weather on Q Hit Music.
6: Daytime highs approaching 79. This afternoon, under mainly cloudy skies. Partly cloudy skies. Tonight, lows dip down to about 44. That's your updated forecast from Shaw Local Radio. Currently, it's 79 degrees.
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0: Elizabeth Taylor coming to us courtesy of Taylor Swift as we drop the hits at the weekend. I am Brewer. Good to have you. Got the weekend on the way in just a couple. And a throwback from Sia with Shauna Paul. Keep it close.
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6: Daytime highs approaching 79 this afternoon under mainly cloudy skies. Partly cloudy skies tonight, lows dip down to about 44. That's your updated forecast from Shaw Local Radio. Currently, it's 73 degrees.
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0: I must confess, I thought I'd heard the last of Tones and I, but she is back, this time working alongside Teddy Swims and David Guetta. It is Gone, Gone, Gone. Sabrina Carpenter on the way, a song that is definitely not aimed at me. When did you get hot?
1: 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Happy Mother's Day from us here at Jones Country Gardens. 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
4: Daytime highs approaching 79 this afternoon under mainly cloudy skies. Partly cloudy skies tonight. Lows dip down to about 44. That's your updated forecast from Shaw Local Radio. Currently, it's 73 degrees.
5: 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Let's get back to it on Q Hit Music.

Okay, here's one. You know why the cow jumped over the moon? Because he was listening to some hot tunes? I don't know. Here's another one on Q Hit Music.

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0: 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She is Ella Langley, Choosin' Texas. Tate McRae coming your way in just a couple, and we'll hear from Harry Styles as well. Keep it close.
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6: Lows level offer on 44 tonight under partly cloudy skies. High temperatures reach up to 66. Tomorrow, ample sunshine expected. That's your updated forecast from Shaw Local Radio. Right now, it's 73 degrees.
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0: The Romantic continues to pay big dividends for the biggest selling artist in Hawaii music history. That is Bruno Mars from The Romantic. I just might. Stay here for Chris Brown, Bryson Tiller, and The Weeknd, too.
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0: British artists definitely getting it done this year, including Olivia Dean. There she goes with So Easy to Fall in Love. 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Tame Impala and Jenny bring it to us.
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4: Here's a look at your weather on Q Hit Music. Lowe's level offer on 44 tonight under partly cloudy skies. High temperatures reach up to 66. Tomorrow, ample sunshine expected. That's your updated forecast from Shaw Local Radio. Right now, it's 73 degrees.
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0: One of the many acts locked in for the iconic Milwaukee Summerfest this year, Alex Warren and his Fever Dream. Stay here for Calvin Harris with Rihanna, throwback for you, and Sienna Spiro, too.
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7: Lows level off around 44 tonight under partly cloudy skies. High temperatures reach up to 66. Tomorrow, ample sunshine expected. That's your updated forecast from Shaw Local Radio. 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

0: putting in a drink order. Okay, fine, I'll go get it. Vodka Cranberry, Conan Gray. Somber coming your way with a pile of AMA nominations, and we'll hear from Doja Cat as well.
1: Hey, it's Jenny. 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

0: of my favorite collaborations of the past, I don't know, 5 years. SZA, Kendrick Lamar, 30 for 30. Rosé and Bruno Mars on the way as we set sail for the Apatapata. Keep it here.
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5: Here's a look at your weather on Q Hit Music.
6: Lows level off around 44 tonight under partly cloudy skies. High temperatures reach up to 66. Tomorrow, ample sunshine expected. That's your updated forecast from Shaw Local Radio. 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

0: Elizabeth Taylor, courtesy of Taylor Swift. Justin Bieber on the way in just a couple. And we'll hear from the song that was Billboard Magazine's Song of the Summer 2020. You know, summer lockdown. From DaBaby with Roddy Ricch.
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5: Here's a look at your weather on Q Hit Music. Lows level off around 44 tonight under partly cloudy skies. Sunshine expected tomorrow. Daytime highs approaching 66. That's your updated forecast from Shaw Local Radio. Currently, it's 70 degrees.
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0: She dumped her management over ties to the Epstein files and seems to be having no ill effects from it. Chapel Roan, good luck, babe. Sabrina Carpenter is on the way as we play the hits right here for you.
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1: Lows level off around 44 tonight under partly cloudy skies. Sunshine expected tomorrow. Daytime highs approaching 66. That's your updated forecast from Shaw Local Radio. Currently, it's 70 degrees.
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